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In just a few minutes, this band says every one of their songs are about one of three subjects. Who we talking about? You'll find out after we rewind with Creed.

0: right, it's time for a Rewind Artist Spotlight, and this time the spotlight is on the band Depeche Mode. They say that every one of their songs is about one of only three different subjects. Here's Dave Gahan.
1: Dave once said, I've only ever written three songs, but I've just got three different subjects, and I've just rehashed them over and over again. 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

0: 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Coming up next, the top five biggest hits for October 1988.
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0: Rewind. All right, in just a few minutes, we're going to count down the top five hits for October 1988 after we rewind with Alanis Morissette.

All right, it's time for a Rewind Custom Top 5 Countdown. This time, it's the five biggest hits for October 1988. In fifth place this month, going up the chart, it's Guns N' Roses.

We're counting them down, the five biggest hits for October 1988. From the movie The Great Train Robbery, it's another huge hit for Phil Collins. Let's rewind.

0: Def Leppard Rewinds, and that is our top five countdown. I'm Gary Bryan, along with engineer Brandon Castillo.
1: Hey, what's up?
0: Rewind Pop Culture Quiz coming up next. Let me try this one on you. We call it the T-shirt game. If you're wearing a band T-shirt, you should be able to name three songs by that band. So let me name three songs right now, see if you can figure out which band we're talking about. Fat Bottom Girls, Don't Stop Me Now, and You're My Best Friend. Can you name that band?
1: Oh, man, that's ABBA.
0: So wrong.
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Neon Trees Rewind, and that brings us back to the pop culture quiz. If we were wearing a T-shirt from the band that did Fat Bottom Girls, Don't Stop Me Now, and You're My Best Friend, that band would be Queen. 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

0: 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It's Bryan Adams.
1: 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We spent almost 3 years solidly touring in Europe and in the States and Canada over and over and over and over and over. 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

0: 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I'm Gary Bryan. Coming up next, the five hits with the most unlikely mashups in music history. 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
0: All right, in just a few minutes, we're going to count down the five most unlikely mashups in music history. But first, let's rewind with the Goo Goo Dolls.

All right, it's time for another Rewind Custom Top 5 Countdown. This time, the 5 most unlikely mashups in music history. Starting in 5th place with Run DMC and Aerosmith. Let's rewind.

Up to number four on this list of the most unlikely mashups in music history. It's a song by Prince done by Tom Jones in The Art of Noise. Here's Kiss.

0: Yes!
1: Our countdown of the five most unlikely mashups in music history is now up to third place. This is a great mashup. George Michael and Aretha Franklin. Let's rewind.

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In second place, the Pet Shop Boys and the classic Dusty Springfield. What have I done to deserve this? 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

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Who thought that Paul McCartney would get together with Michael Jackson and have a number one hit? Let's rewind.

0: Paul McCartney and Michael Jackson Rewind, and that is our countdown. I'm Gary Bryan. Brandon Castillo is here.
1: Hey!
0: Quick pop culture quiz. What was Jenny's phone number? Go.
1: Oh, easy. That is 25-6-4, something like that.
0: Well, that is a number, but it's not the right one.
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0: All right, here's your Rewind pop culture quiz. What was Jenny's phone number? Every 80s fan should know it. If you don't remember, we'll give it to you right after we rewind with Three Doors Down.

Three Doors Down rewinds, and that brings us back to the pop culture quiz. Jenny's number? That's easy. 867-5309. Let's rewind with Tommy Two-Tone.

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1: 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There's a lot of great stuff on there. 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In just a few minutes, two guys who really appreciate their success 30 years later. Who is it? You'll find out after we rewind with All American Rejects.

0: Right, it's time for another Rewind Artist Spotlight, and this time it's a pair of twins who had a big hit recorded in 1988 that became a hit after it was used in a movie in 1993. And now, in the 21st century, they appreciate their success more than ever. Here are the Proclaimers.
1: I think it was maybe a bit much for us very soon. We just signed a contract, and less than a year later, we'd had a number of hit singles in Britain. And although we'd worked on many, many years to get there, it did seem to happen very, very quickly when from signing the deal to getting good success. I enjoy it a lot more now. That's what all I could say, is I can enjoy it a lot more now. I think I appreciate what we've got a lot more now because we've had to work very hard to keep it.

0: 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I'm Gary Bryan. Coming up next, the top five movie music moments.
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27: All right, in just a few minutes, we're going to count down the top five movie music moments. But first, let's rewind with Weezer.

0: All right, it's time for another Rewind Top 5 Countdown, and this time it's the 5 coolest music moments in the movies. Try saying that 5 times fast. In 5th place, yes, that was Julia Roberts singing this song in the bathtub in Pretty Woman.
1: I don't have to undress me. Mm-hmm. Yeah, baby. 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Well, maybe you could be mine. Mm-hmm. 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

0: kiss.
1: We're counting down the top five movie music moments of all time. In fourth place, Scarlett Johansson sang this one in a karaoke bar in Tokyo in Lost in Translation.

Our countdown of the five coolest movie music moments now up to third place. Chris Tucker sang this one in Rush Hour 2. Come on, to the bus stops. Don't stop.

Movies make the music, and music makes the movies. These are the top five movie music moments on Rewind. In second place, who can forget Tom Cruise singing this one in Jerry Maguire?

0: on this countdown of songs that made movie music magic. In first place, Wayne and Garth sitting in that Pacer in Wayne's World singing Bohemian Rhapsody.
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0: Queen rewinds, and that is our top five countdown. I'm Gary Bryan. Brandon Castillo is here.
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13: All right, here's your Rewind pop culture quiz. Porsches are made in Stuttgart, Germany. What does Stuttgart mean in German? The answer after we rewind with Lyft.

0: it rewinds, and that brings us back to the pop culture quiz. Stuttgart, Germany, where they make Porsches. What does the word Stuttgart mean in German? It does not mean bald spot, Brandon Castillo.
1: Okay.
0: Even though they're Porsche drivers. 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How do you like us now? 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Whoa.

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2: 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The telephone top five is coming up, and you could go coast to coast on Rewind. In just a few minutes, the Family Affair top five of the 80s. What is it? You'll find out after we rewind with Semisonic. Close.

0: 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Isn't that nice? It's Pat Benatar.
1: We started the band together in 1979, and when he walked in the door and I saw him, besides all the fabulous chemical and physical attributes that we had together musically, it was perfect. It was exactly what I had been hearing in my head, and like I say in the book, he was the one who was the catalyst, and he was able to help me bring it all together. So we began the whole thing together.

0: 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I'm Gary Bryan. 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

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In fifth place, Tim, John, and Andrew Ferris are the bedrock of NXS.

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1: Up to number four on this Family Affair Top 5, and it's a band that featured Malcolm and Angus Young, AC/DC.

Our countdown of the five Family Affair bands of the 80s is now up to second place. What a great band from L.A. featuring Vicky and Debbie Peterson, the sisters who helped make the Bangles famous.

0: 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I'm Gary Bryan. Our engineer, Brandon Castillo, is right here.
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The Telephone Top 5 is coming up at 844-REWIND-8, but first, let's rewind with Journey.

0: right, it's time for a Rewind Artist Spotlight, and this time it's a superstar artist who tragically lost his son, Connor. And when that happened, his friends were concerned that Eric Clapton might lose his sobriety. Was he tempted? Here's Eric Clapton.
1: No, it was so overwhelming, I didn't have time to think about drinking. I went into shock. In a way, I became an emotional blank. When the emotions started to surface, I played them. And I thank God that music was there for me then, because that could have been a very dangerous point.

0: 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I'm Gary Bryan. Coming up next, the five coolest requests of the week. 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
0: All right, in just a few minutes, we're going to count down the telephone top five at 844-REWIND-8 right after we rewind with Sheryl Crow.

0: right, it's time for this week's Telephone Top 5 at 844-REWIND-8, the five coolest requests of the week. We're going to hear from Louisiana, South Carolina, Southern California, Abilene, Texas, and this call from Idaho.
1: Hey, Mr. Man with two first names. We love listening to you in Moscow, Idaho. We would love to listen to something from Guns N' Roses. Just a little...

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0: It's Coast to Coast. It's All Request. It's this week's Telephone Top 5. And in third place, a call from Southern California.
1: Hello, Gary Brian. I'm here to dedicate a song to my girlfriend. I want to hear Hold Me Now by the Thompson Twins. I told her to look at it, and she said it was really cute.

0: 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At number 2 this week, a call from South Carolina.
1: My name's Greg. Living in Greenville, South Carolina. Right here in New Shoes. I can't wait.

0: 5 coolest requests, now up to number 1. 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
1: Hello, I'd love you to play Stevie Nicks' Landslide, 'cause of my Uncle Ricky. Thank you.
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0: Fleetwood Mac Rewinds, and that is this week's Telephone Top 5. I'm Gary Bryan. Brandon Castillo is right here.
1: Right here.
0: All right, Mr. Engineer, here's a Rewind pop culture quiz. Which song title featuring a girl's name was inspired by a neon sign?
1: That would be Jolene.
0: By Dolly Parton?
1: Sure.
0: Nice try.
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0: Rewind. All right, here's your Rewind pop culture quiz. Which song title featuring a girl's name was inspired by a neon sign? The answer after we rewind with Chumbawamba.

Chumbawamba rewinds, and that brings us back to the pop culture quiz. The song featuring a girl's name that was inspired by a neon sign is Moni Moni. When Tommy James first wrote this song, he got stuck for a title, looked out the window of his New York hotel room, and saw Mutual of New York, Moni. And he said, that's it, Moni Moni. Let's rewind with Billy Idol's number one version of that same song. Hey.

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And that's our show. Hope you enjoyed it. I'd like to give a big shout out and a thank you to our great radio stations from coast to coast. 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You're going to find a big Rewind playlist button there with everything we did on the show this week. 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I'm Gary Bryan. See you next week. And in the meantime, be kind and rewind.

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And if you're looking to win, here's what you need to know. No purchase necessary. Limit one winner per household every 30 days. You must be at least 18 years old to enter, although some prizes may require a higher minimum age. Employees of Opus Broadcasting, participating sponsors, and their immediate families are not eligible. Prizes have no cash value

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1: And now here he is, strong enough to bend records with his bare hands, able to tell tall tales in a single breath. It's Super D's. Yes, Super D's. Strange visitor from another neighborhood with powers and abilities far below those of mortal male and female people. And who, disguised as Rick D's, mild-mannered disc jockey, fights a never-ending battle for truth, justice,
2: and the pursuit of the number one hit.
3: 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Colonel Parker, give everybody something. 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
8: "Hi, I'm Mark O'Meara. Do you mind if I play through?"
4: Let's get into the hits. This is our sure shot on the weekly Top 40. Elton John's Got It. Heartache all over the world.
9: Girl,

Oh, yes. Brand new from Elton John. Heartache all over the world. Our sure shot this week. Sure to make the countdown the next couple of weeks, we feel. And let's get into the countdown at number 40 on the weekly top 40. One of the songs that passed his Pacific Coast Highway test. Now, what this guy does is he puts a cassette in the midnight black Rolls Royce that he drives, going full blast, 100 miles up the Coast Highway, 100 miles back to L.A., and if he still likes the song, it goes on the album. Lionel Richie.

0: ceiling. 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
1: Outrageous!
0: Lionel Richie. He's the artist with the most records sold by an overseas artist in South Africa. 600,000 copies of his new album sold there in the last 6 weeks. Let's keep up the hits on the Weekly Top 40. This is Rick Dees at number 39, Steve Winwood, Freedom Overspill.

0: Steve Winwood, the second song to make it to the countdown from his Back in the High Life LP, debuting at number 39 with Freedom Overspill. Here's a question for you. Who is the sexiest man and who is the sexiest woman in all of entertainment? The survey is out. That information coming up next.
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0: The question, who is the sexiest man and the sexiest woman in all of entertainment? You say Tom Selleck, Linda Evans. The answer is no. This year, no. They made the list of the top 10, but missed the top slot on Us Magazine's list of the sexiest men and women in entertainment. Here are the top three, all right? Third place, Tom Selleck, Jacqueline Smith. Second, Mr. Locker Room Scene from Top Gun, Tom Cruise, along with Linda Evans of Dynasty. Number one, the sexiest woman in entertainment, Sybil Shepherd from Moonlighting on ABC. The sexiest man at $100,000 per episode of Miami Vice,
11: Don Johnson.
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0: 38 on the countdown. Here's Run DMC, Walk This Way.

0: DMC, the song that inspired them to make rock records by Aerosmith. That's a rapping Walk This Way, falling off 11 to number 38 this weekend. It is the weekly top 40. This is Rick Dees from Hollywood. Here's number 37. Everybody wants to know what Wang Chung means. Well,
1: I'll get it, Rick.
0: That's what it means. Everybody have fun tonight.

0: Everybody having fun tonight?
1: Yeah.
0: Wang Chung, a couple of years vacationing away from the charts. They're back on the weekly top 40 with number 37, a debut. Okay, a little winning feel pretty good right now, huh? All right. What you do is listen carefully. If you're the winner of the weekly top 40 challenge, American Airlines will fly you and a guest from anywhere of any of the cities they serve to La Quinta, the exclusive golf and tennis resort in La Quinta, California. That's in the Palm Springs area. You might even see some famous golfers. You might see Hank Haney, the world's most incredible golf instructor down there on the range, saying things like,
1: "You've got no chance."
0: We'll get you a lesson with him. I tell you what, this is a great place to go and have some fun. La Quinta. And it's yours if you can name our mystery voice. And by the way, while it's getting cold all over the nation, we checked La Quinta. It was 87 there today.
2: Oh.
0: Mystery voice. Who is this from television?
3: No, not work, not cold calls, not pitches, not presentations. You making cold calls, pitches, and presentations. Come on, face it. When you go in to give your spiel, a guy sees a cover girl, not a crime stopper. Curves, not muscles.
0: Mm-hmm. Okay, that's the mystery voice from television, a popular show. Who is he? Uh-huh. Put your answer down on a postcard, if you would, please. Send it along with your telephone number to Rick Dee's Weekly Top 40 Challenge, Box 196, Hollywood, California, 90078. And what we do is pick a winner at random from all of the correct entries received by this coming Friday. You can enter as many times as you like. The contest is sponsored by Dee's Creations. And if you do need another chance at that mystery voice who says,
3: "No, not work, not cold calls, not pitches, not presentations."
0: Uh-huh. Then stay right here. We're going to play it for you again later in the countdown. Good luck to you. We have back-to-back Billies coming up and also back-to-back Peters on the show this weekend.
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0: The Weekly Top 40. Great October weekend to you. This is the Weekly Top 40, and they have things happening all over the nation this weekend. How about this? The annual Fall Auto Tour for viewing migratory waterfowl. 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
13: 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You better play my favorite songs, yes. Or your windshield is history.
0: Daffy Duck is there. Number 36 on the countdown. Here's Billy Ocean. Love Zone.

and Rick Dees here. Billy's down 12 to number 36 on the countdown this weekend. Number 35 on the weekly top 40. Back-to-back Billy's, and a tattoo of a fierce female warrior is on his left arm. The rigid fist in leather gloves, spiked neckband, a safety pin through his nostrils. Billy Idol.

Billy Idol, back after 2.5 years of just waiting for the right chance to get on the charts, and he does now. He's got 40 pounds of Madonna's old rosaries around his neck, and he's debuting this week at number 35 on the countdown. We got nothing but hits. It's Rick Dees here, number 34. Now, if you will listen carefully, you'll hear some San Francisco 49er football players background vocaling on this one. Huey Lewis in the news and hits to be squared.

0: here, there, everywhere. It's hip to be square. That's the highest debut on the weekly top 40 this weekend. Last week's Sure Shot. And he's got the 49ers on that song with him. His album is called Four, F-O-R-E, debuting at number 34 for Huey Lewis. Huey likes to hang around in bars, you know, and from time to time he'll find a band that he likes to help produce and work with. He did that with a band, and lo and behold, they have a big smash out of a bar in Virginia. It's coming up next.
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0: The Weekly Top 40. What a great full moon weekend this is. Yes, behind the clouds, a full moon. This is Rick Dees. Congratulations. Happy birthday to Chuck Berry. If you're having your birthday, you share it with Chuck. He's at 55 to 60. He won't tell us. Tom Petty is 33 now. Charlotte Caffey of the Go-Go's, 33. And this is song number 33. Bruce Hornsby and the Range, a group discovered by Huey Lewis in a bar. And The Way It Is.

way it is. Bruce Hornsby and the Range on their way to Europe right now as we speak. They're going to be opening for Huey Lewis and the News over there. And they're up 6 to number 33 on the countdown. Let's keep up the music on the weekly top 40. You got number 32, Aretha Franklin from the motion picture starring Whoopi Goldberg, Jumpin' Jack Flash. It's a gas.

0: Hallelujah, Jumpin' Jack Flash. It is a gas, gas, gas. That is Aretha Franklin, and even James Brown loves that, right, James?
1: That is bad.
0: Yeah.
1: Believe me.
0: All right.
1: Believe me. Believe me, that's bad.
0: Yes, sir, Ree. You think it's bad, I guess.
1: That is bad.
0: Yeah, okay. She jumps five spots to number 32, and that's Jumpin' Jack Flash. Wait a minute. The phone has been ringing. We do have the latest hit from a singer making a farewell appearance on TV this week, coming up next. And, yeah, let me get that. All right, hello. He calls himself Chewy?
2: Yeah, he's got a joke, he said.
0: Hello.
3: I got no problems with my love life, man. It's going pretty good right now.
0: Your love life's okay?
3: Yeah, I met this lady, man, that she's real strange, man.
0: Kind of unusual, huh?
3: Andale pues, man. She's visiting from one of those wild tribes in Africa.
0: A wild tribe?
3: Yeah, you know. What do they call them?
0: In Africa?
3: Yeah, what do they call them over there?
0: Ubangi?
3: You betcha.
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0: 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And here we've got number 31 on the countdown. Lionel Richie's got another one.

There's no need to worry. Love will conquer all. Lionel Richie, the voice in the background, is Marva King. She's on a lot of his songs. We wanted to give Marva a little credit for that. Up 7 to number 31 on the weekly Top 40. Let's keep up the hits. Rick Dees with you at number 30. Born on Christmas Day in Aberdeen, Scotland. Annie Blue Eyes Lennox, Missionary Man.

Eurythmics. Dave Stewart, Annie Lennox with her ice-cold, calculated stare. Look out for the missionary man. They're down 11 to number 30 on the countdown. Number 29 on the weekly top 40, a song performed for the first time live in front of millions on Days of Our Lives this month. And this is her last week on the show. Gloria Loring, Carl Anderson, and Friends and Lovers. What?

0: We can be both to each other. Friends. And lovers.
1: Carl Anderson, Gloria Loring, and Rick Dees on the Weekly Top 40. By the way, it is Wednesday that her character, Liz Chandler, Courtney Craig, Demira Curtis, makes her farewell appearance on Days of Our Lives on TV's soap opera. And they drop 8 to number 29 on the countdown this weekend. Question. What do ladies most like to feel against their skin? All right, what do ladies most like to feel against their skin? There has been a test of that. We have the results coming up next. Look who just came in. Little talking tooth problem, but hopefully she'll be okay. And don't stand too close to the radio. Krabby is here with letters pouring in. Hello, Krabby.
2: Hello, Rick.
1: Hello, Krabby.
2: Wonderful to see you.
1: Well, wonderful to see you.
2: You know, success becomes you.
1: Don't try to say the word success anymore.
2: Success.
1: Please. Easy. Just sorry. Success.
2: Yeah. Okay, test. All right. Anyway, today's letter begins, Dear Krabby, I love my wife except when she complains about my watching sports on TV. How come women don't like sports? Signed, Fanatic and Philly.
1: And, yeah, that's a good question. What do you say?
2: Well, not all women dislike sports. Take me. I happen to be a big Yankee fan. In fact, I don't want to blow my own horn, but George Steinberger says that I gave him the idea for Bat Night. That's true.
1: George Steinbrenner.
2: That's what I said.
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1: Okay, the question for you. What do the women of the USA like against their skin the most? If you said lacy underwear, that's wrong. That's wrong. And
19: he never lets me have it.
1: That's third in a poll published last week. Satin runs a tight second. And what is number one? Silk. Number one. Yeah, now, ladies, if you'd like to take your own poll to see how these things feel against your skin, we have this tip. To avoid nasty snags in your silks, have your husband take off his shoes before he puts them on, okay? Just kidding. Number 28, here's Cameo. I'm feeling funky. I'm feeling funky. Word up.

0: Up.
1: That's Word Up. Cameo, their first big hit. Larry Blackman, Tommy Jenkins, Nathan Lieutenant. From their 12th album, they've been around, but this is their first huge hit. They jump 8 to number 28 on the weekly top 40. On with the hits at number 27. This is your friend Rick Dees. And this guy's mom loaned him the money to go into the studio and record his first tape. He says he loves his mom for that. All right, Corey. Corey Hart.

0: Look out, Corey Hart. That's the man with the baby blue eyes, the spiky brown hair. I am by your side. He's still got the earring in the left ear. And this is a quote from Corey Hart. A Levi jacket he hasn't washed in a year and a half. What was his quote after looking at that thing?
1: I'm sick, he said. I'm so sick I could vomit.
0: Oh, yeah. Is that what he said? He's up 5 to number 27 on the countdown.
2: Well, would you turn down Bob Dylan and Pete Townsend's help on your next record, even if Bob said he would promise not to sing on it? Well, we'll talk about that coming up next. It's time for my boot heels to be wandering.
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0: 10 years ago this weekend, the top three songs in the USA were Number three, Boz Scaggs with Lowdown. Number two, Fifth of Beethoven, Walter Murphy and the Big Apple Band. And this song by What's His Name?

0: Enzo!
1: Hey, what are you doing?
0: I hate it!
1: We're playing Disco Duck. What are you doing?
0: Play a hit! Play a hit, you twit!
1: Get out of here! Get off the show! Take this with you. Bottle? Oh, he's happy now. Look at how happy he is. Look at him go.
0: I like this song. It's Orange Juice Jones and number 26.

0: world trying to get a nut.
1: I saw you walking in the rain. How about that rap? Hey, don't touch that coat. Orange Juice Jones at number 26. He's up 8. And here's number 25 on the weekly top 40, a guy who spent the last 3 years producing bands Bad Brains, The Dark, Romeo Boyd, and his own, The Cars. Rick Ocasek and Emotion in Motion on the weekly

Your emotion in motion to me, Rick Ocasek, who is tough to get in on an interview. In fact, he says he's not going to do any more interviews. Wears his little black outfit and hides from people. And he's up 4 to number 25 on the weekly top 40. This is Rick Dees, and number 24, let's keep up the hits. Mick Jagger, Paul McCartney, Dave Stewart of the Eurythmics. They were all invited to work on this album. And then when Bob Dylan and Pete Townsend called, this particular guy had to say, well, I'm just four. Maybe next time. The very lucky Daryl Hall with Dreamtime.

0: time. Daryl Hall on the Weekly Top 40. One half of Japan's rock group of the decade. Japanese fans are clamoring for that man. There's one right now. And oh, I didn't see you.
1: このラジオでやってる仕事は何の意味にもならないし。
0: ああ。It's the wife of Long Dong Wong from Hong Kong who answers our phones here on the Weekly Top 40. Thank you. Thank you so much. This is Rick Dees. Let's continue with some big hits. Oh, by the way, I forgot to tell you, Daryl is depressed this weekend. He's down 13 to number 24. Looks like off the charts, pal. Yep. Next week. Okay, we've got Dr. Rude coming. Is she here?
2: She's here. She's actually
0: here. Dr. Rude. Dr. Rude.
3: Smile on his face. What the pictures that people send me.
0: People are sending you pictures of themselves.
3: Let me see that. His hands.
0: He's naked. Dr. Rude, we're on the air, Dr. Rude. You're supposed
3: we're on the air?
0: Yeah, you're supposed to take some calls about sex and love life here now.
3: Okay, all right, I got it.
0: Yes, yeah.
3: Hello, you're on the air with Dr. Rude.
4: Hi, Dr. Rude. My husband's a bus driver, and during lovemaking, he stops every 30 seconds and looks over his shoulder before he starts again. What should I do?
3: 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It could be more interesting.
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0: We got them for you from Hollywood. The 40 biggest, most incredible hits in the USA on this full moon weekend of October. The Rattlesnake Festival is going on in San Antonio, Texas right now. Look at that rattlesnake.
18: It's the longest I've ever seen.
0: Huge. Number 23 on the countdown, the wide, loopy smile of Eddie Van Halen, the curly blonde sheepdog hair of Sammy Hagar, and all the other boys in Van Halen. Here's Love Walks In.

Van Halen Love Walks In. Eddie Van Halen on guitars and keyboards. 5 years in a row, voted best rock guitarist by Guitar Player magazine. Way to go, Eddie. They're down 9 this week to number 23 on the weekly top 40. At number 22, he's 24, he's from Jersey, John Bon Jovi. And they call the group Bon Jovi. They changed around his last name. Here they are, scalding the charts.

0: shot through the heart and you're to blame. You give love a bad name. Bon Jovi. 6 years ago, Bon Jovi missed his senior high school prom because he was playing in his first 10,000-seat arena that night. I mean, he is hot, and especially in Jersey, along with Bruce Springsteen, up 8 to number 22 on the weekly Top 40. We love to call winners on the countdown every single weekend, so let's call Nashville. Her name is Linda Page Dixon. It's ringing now.
1: Reimbursement, Linda Dixon speaking.
0: How you doing, Linda? This is Rick Dees in Hollywood.
1: Well, I'm doing fine. It's good to hear from you.
0: Well, it's good to hear you. Are you on the weekly Top 40 right now?
1: Well, good.
0: What do you do, Linda?
1: I work at Middle Tennessee Mental Health Institute. I'm an account clerk. We have mental patients here. We try to help them get well.
0: Well, that's wonderful. You're at the Middle Tennessee Mental Health Institute.
1: Yes, sir.
0: Well, let me test your brain just a second, all right? We have a song that we're going to play a little bit of the beginning. This was number one for two straight weeks. Refresh your memory now. Here we go. One more time. Okay, Linda, what is that song? Do you know?
1: Another One Bites the Dust by Queen.

0: Okay.
1: Well, over the next 10 years, I guess.
0: Oh, wonderful.
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1: You are, oh, what a great station. Well, thank you so much. Have a super weekend.
0: Thank you.
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1: 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We're at number 21 on the countdown. The guy who went to Senegal and Rio to get loose for this album. See if you don't agree, it made him loose. It's Peter Gabriel, In Your Eyes.

Peter Gabriel, and he actually wants to build an amusement park, 2 acres worth. The city officials in Sydney, Australia have turned him down so far, but he's going to stick to it. In Your Eyes, climbing forward to number 21 on the countdown, number 20 on the weekly top 40. He's been called the Mr. Clean of rock by critics. She is the Ms. Clean of gospel music, and together they are so clean together. Nice. Very nice. Peter Cetera, Amy Grant, Next Time I Fall.

next time I fall, it'll be with you. Lots of requests for that. 41-year-old Peter Cetera, 25-year-old Amy Grant, and they're up 8 spots to number 20 on the weekly top 40. Number 19, Toto.

0: Wildly Over You. Guitar licks from Steve Lukather. Lead vocals from Joseph Williams, their new lead vocalist for Toto. And I'll Be Over You jumps up 4 to number 19 on the countdown. Okay, are you ready for an in-studio superstar to show up?
1: Yeah! Woo-hoo!
0: We have the group Loverboy coming right up. And I was supposed to call our agent, Bernie Shelley, to see what was going on. Are you there on the phone? Well, hello. Seal, this is Rick Dees to speak to my talent agent, Bernie Shelley, please.
2: Oh, hi, Mr. Dees. How are you?
0: I'm just doing great.
2: Well, I want to let you in on a little secret. I know I can tell you because you know what Bernie thinks of you as a talent, all right?
0: Well, absolutely, sure.
2: He has given me this list with some of his clients' names, and from now on he's only going to talk to the ones with real acting and comedic abilities. You know, those with some kind of a future ahead of them.
0: Mm-hmm.
2: And when the no-talent sleazo hangers-on call...
0: Yeah.
2: I am supposed to say that Bernie is away in Pittsburgh on business.
0: Well, fine. That's a pretty good idea because those people are dragging him down.
2: I believe it.
0: And I feel like, you know, people with class and talent and...
2: They need more time for Bernie's abilities to work with him, right?
0: I absolutely agree. Mm-hmm. So that's great. Could I speak to Bernie, please?
2: You can't. He's away in Pittsburgh on business.
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0: Rick D's, the Weekly Top 40. Happy birthday this weekend to you if you're having yours this October weekend. Happy birthday, Bill Wyman of the Rolling Stones. Billy is 45. Jennifer Holliday is 26. Peter Tork of the Monkees is 42. How about that?
7: Oh, that's horrible.
0: Well, you all grow up. Now, look who just came in. Loverboy is here on the show. Woo! All right. Now, hey, guys, tell us the story about living in an abandoned house.
12: Yeah. How'd you hear that?
0: Well, we got our little sneaks all around the place. So what is this abandoned house deal?
12: We had a band called Canada. Well, it was called The Fox, but there was another band in the U.S. came up with the Fox, so we had to change it to Canada.
0: Heard of them.
12: And we were living in Toronto. We had a rent-free house. It was condemned, but it had had electricity in it still. They hadn't shut the power off. So we had a couple of space heaters, and we had a hot plate and an electric frying pan. And our fridge was one of those things, those milk things, you know, where the restaurants keep the big milk cans cold, and they have the little white nozzle that comes down that you snip off. That was our fridge, so we'd pile everything up, and every time you wanted to get something out, you'd open it, and all the food would fall out in your lap, and
0: unbelievable.
12: You'd take out your bacon or whatever, and then you'd pile everything back up. So we had a gig up in Ottawa, which is about 250 miles north of Toronto, and we had, for the weekend, so we went up there. It was two dates at the college up there, two nights on the weekend. Mm-hmm. We came back the next day, and a bunch of speed-dealing bikers had moved into our house, taking all our stuff and put it into one bedroom and just sort of moved in.
0: Oh, boy.
12: And fortunately, we had a 300-pound manager who was pretty handy with a mic stand.
0: That's the type of guy you want in every band. Thank you, Paul Dean, by the way, for being our special in-studio guest. Let's get into some of your music here. Number 18, it is Loverboy, Heaven in Your Eyes.
13: Ooh.

Loverboy and Heaven in Your Eyes, the most successful movie of the past year, Top Gun, the soundtrack, down 9 to number 18 on the weekly Top 40. Let's keep up the hits at number 17. Two of a Kind, John St. James and his girlfriend Stacey Swain helping each other out on this song. Two

0: hearts beating as one.
1: The very frail Stacey Q down 7 after 3 weeks at number 10 on the weekly top 40. Number 17 this week. Count them off.
2: 1, 2, 1, 2, 3, 4.
1: Not 4, Billy. No, 16. 16. Hopefully 4. It's Billy Joel on the weekly top 40 with A Matter of Trust.

0: It's just a matter of trust. Here's a good story for you. Billy Joel, of course, on that song. And the governor of Connecticut, William O'Neill, is actually giving away Billy Joel concert tickets as part of his re-election campaign in that state. If you want a pair, just attend the governor's $150 per plate cocktail party. Billy's at number 16 for the second week on the countdown. This is Rick Dees. Thank you so much for being here on this week of autumn. We've got a smash from the girl who almost became more popular than Elvis. Coming up next.
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0: Let's get into the hits. Here's number 15 on the countdown. Journey and Girl Can't Help It.

0: That is Hot Harmony, Journey. Girl Can't Help It. We got a Journey roadie on the phone. Are you there?
1: Hi, I'm Shirley Jones.
0: Yeah. There are three to number 15. I was wondering what Shirley was doing.
2: Yeah, that's what she's up to.
0: Here's number 14 on the countdown. Rigby's The Weekly Top 40. And this week, she became the highest ever debut on the British charts. Here's Madonna, True.

Madonna and the title song off of her new album, True Blue, and also the most successful female recording artist in England. Only Elvis Presley has had more hits in England than Madonna, so she's got to feel pretty good about that. Also jumping 8 to number 14 on the weekly top 40. Here's number 13, their one chance at a hit. And they said, what are we going to do? They said, well, let's make an up-tempo, three-minute song that's just fun, no heavy message, and see what happens. It became a hit. And this is it for Glass Tiger. Don't forget me when I'm gone.

0: That's Glass Tiger, Alan Frew from Scotland on lead vocals, Rick Dees from Skid Row on the countdown, and they dropped 5 to number 13. Now, we've got a special thing, a special deal that we're working this weekend, and here's the way the deal works. All you do is send us your favorite joke or a joke you've heard. You think, it's got to be clean, come on a card, and, well, kind of clean. On a card, and if we call you and you tell us the joke, we give you a crisp new $100 bill, okay? You send it on a card to the Weekly Top 40, Rick Dees, D-E-E-S, Box 196, Hollywood, California, 90078. And somebody's on the phone for their crisp new hundy right now.
1: There's three guys in the desert.
0: Three guys in the desert.
1: Yeah. And the first one has a canteen of water. And the third guy wonders what this is for. And he says, if we get thirsty, we'll have something to drink. And the second guy has the lunchbox. And the third guy goes, what's that for? He goes, if we get hungry, we'll have something to eat.
0: Mm-hmm.
1: And so they're walking down the desert. Third guy starts dragging around a car door with him that he found in the sand.
0: Dragging a car door.
1: Yeah.
0: Mm-hmm.
1: And the first two guys wonder what it is. So they go, what do you want that for? And he goes, if we get hot, we can roll down the window.
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0: We're getting close to that top 10 on the Weekly Top 40. Into number 12, this is Rick Dees. And listen very carefully to the backup vocals from Ronnie Spector, along with Eddie Money here. Take Me Home Tonight.

on the weekly top 40. The son of a New York City policeman. His brother's a policeman. He's Eddie Money, climbing 5 to number 12 with Take Me Home Tonight. This is Rick Dees, and oh, we're only one away from the top 10, number 11. When these guys go into the studio, they always follow the same pattern. They write and record two songs at a time, and then they've got a whole album together of 10 beauties. Huey Lewis, the news. Happy to be stuck with you.

0: with you. Huey Lewis in the news, who is now a 12-handicap golfer and a guy that's getting more requests to be in celebrity golf tournaments than you can shake a stick at. He's down 8 to number 11 on the countdown, former number one song. Look, we've got the top 10 songs, and they are so great this weekend, coming up next. But first,
1: news of the off beat.
0: According to the American Movie Critics Association. Now, this is the American Movie Critics Association. Ever since the loss of actor Orson Welles, the motion picture industry has really not been able to recover. They say that no one has been able to fill his pants. In fact, 10 people haven't been able to.
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0: 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And here we have number 10. Lisa Velez went into a basement 3 years ago in East Flatbush, New York. She sang a couple of songs, and it came out real nice. The guys in Cult Jam and Full Force said, "Will you join us? And we'll follow the yellow brick road." Her name now is Lisa, and all cried out.

over you. All cried out. Lisa Lisa with Cult Jam, full force. She's 19 now, graduated early from Julia Richmond High School in Manhattan, and is now out on the road with her friends in Cult Jam. They're up 3 to number 10 on the countdown. Okay, from the innocent sound of Lisa Lisa to the gospel grown-up sultriness of Anita Baker. A little bit deeper voice, a little bit more sweet love. Number 9 on the weekly top 40.

Anita Baker, who will be singing the new James Bond film theme when it comes out. Sweet Love from this Detroit lady. She's up 3 to number 9 on the weekly top 40. This is Rick D's. We got nothing but hits right now. The top 10, number 8, 7 months per tune. Total of 6 years to make this album. And was it worth it? See if you don't agree. Boston, Amanda.

0: I want to tell you like a man, Amanda. Boston, with their lead singer and guitarist Tom Scholz, who has his master's degree in engineering from MIT. He used to be a senior product designer for Polaroid. He actually designed cameras for them. And a 12-point jump. They're up 12 to number 8 on the weekly top 40. Only 4 weeks on the countdown from Boston. This is Rick Dees, and we got another chance at an incredible round-trip, five-night La Quinta American Airlines vacation for two. Some luxurious tennis, golf, sun, warmth in the Palm Springs area. The real jewel of the USA at this time of the year. And look who's here. Yes. Oh, come on. Ronan Barrett just came in. Some more sleaze from Hollywood. Yes. Hello, Gronin. What's going on with you this weekend?
1: Well, thank you so much, Rick, and welcome. Hello.
0: You're certainly welcome, Gronin. And, of course, you plan to be tacky, they tell me today.
1: The tackier the better, because I make more money that way. All right, welcome, listeners, to my Hollywood, where every good-looking man has a shot at fame and fortune, and, if he's interested, a shot at Shelley Winters. Well, was that funny? Anyway, hoping to duplicate the rating success of his TV special, The Opening of Al Capone's Vault, journalist Geraldo Rivera has announced his next project in which he'll use high-powered X-ray equipment to peek inside the brain of TV hostess Vanna White. Unfortunately, Geraldo is not expected to find anything in there either. This is Gronin Barrett from Hollywood.
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0: The Weekly Top 40. In the next few minutes, we're going to unveil the number one song in the nation. Stay right here. Also, this is National Cleaner Air Week. And, oh, no. Try another one. Go ahead. Oh, me. Please, now, come on. Stop that. Number 7. 6 years ago, this band divided into two bands. Half of the members became Heaven 17. The other half became Human League. The other half has got the hit. Here's Human.

I'm Only Human, born to make mistakes. The three-member group Human League out of England. Rick D's here. They're up 8 to number 15 on the weekly top 40. Number 6 from a man who really has a thing for Häagen-Dazs vanilla Swiss almond ice cream. He loves Depeche Mode music, and he's got a passion for golf and women.

0: Looking for a heartbeat. That's a farm boy from Missouri. Around the farm in Missouri, they call him Donnie Wayne. But on the set of Miami Vice, Don Stubble Cheeks Johnson. And the second week at number 6 on the countdown. Okay, one more time. Let's have the weekly Top 40 Challenge. Now, this is your second chance at a great prize. 5 nights at the most exclusive resort in the Palm Springs area, La Quinta Tennis and Golf Resort. Complimentary tennis, golf, a chance to see pros like Mark O'Meara come walking by and say,
1: "Boy, what a bad swing you've got."
0: But that's why instructors like Hank Haney are there to look at your swing and say,
2: "You're hopeless."
0: Okay, the La Quinta vacation on American Airlines. We're going to fly you wherever you are that American serves and get you to a great, great holiday that you deserve. Now, we have a mystery voice. That's the contest. A mystery voice from television. Who is this?
3: No, not work, not cold calls, not pitches, not presentations. You making cold calls, pitches, and presentations. Come on, face it. When you go in to give your spiel, a guy sees a cover girl, not a crime stopper. Curves, not muscles.
0: Yes. Now, who is that? Famous from TV right now. If you know, one more time.
3: No, not work, not cold calls.
0: Uh-huh. Who is that? Put your answer down. His name on a postcard, along with your own and your telephone number. 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Good luck to you. 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
14: This is it, the five biggest songs in the USA. It's a big weekend of fall, and 172 years ago this day, the Star Spangled Banner by Francis Scott Key was sung for the first time. He was in the shower, I believe, at the time. He's number five on the countdown, living comfortably in the Bahamas for the past 10 years. Oh, this poor thing. It's Robert, I'm dressed so nicely today, Palmer. I didn't mean to turn you on.

baby. I didn't mean to turn you on. Robert Palmer from his 9th solo album. We're talking about number 10 already. He's so hot these days. This week he's up 2 to number 5 on the countdown. This is the weekly top 40, and let's keep up the hits. Number 4, Cyndi Lauper. Just 3 years ago, they were throwing lit cigarettes and quarters at her on the stage when she was there opening for the Kinks. Go ahead, Cyndi.

0: like a rainbow.
1: Like a rainbow, two colors. That's Cyndi Lauper. She says she wrote that because she wanted to touch people on a universal level, and Cyndi did. $8.98 for the album, $9.98 cassette, and 8-track. We have the top three songs of the USA coming up next. Look, some
2: these sleazy.
1: Alright, Marco Mira and the boss are over in the trash. You help him?
3: Yes.
1: Fantastic. Thank you. Okay, we got it. We got it. This is sleazy. Michael Jackson was reportedly furious over an incident that happened during production of the film Captain EO, which is showing at Disney World and Disneyland. It all started when Michael told producer George Lucas he wanted to look more masculine. And Lucas called the special effects department.
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one is a little reaction from a typical male from Nutbush, Tennessee. That's Annie Mae Bullock, born 47 years ago. She was 7 when she was picking cotton and starting to sing for the first time. Tina slides one up to number 3. Here's number 2, the second most popular song in the USA this weekend. They have to be so hot on the concert trail. Mike Rutherford, Phil Collins, Tony Banks. It's Genesis throwing it.

0: Genesis, Throwing It All Away. That's Tony Banks, Mike Rutherford, Phil Collins, Edith Frumption, Hank Haney, Joni, Alicia, and the Roadies. And they are having a great tour all over the nation. Mark is setting it up. It's their tour manager. If you want to get back to see these guys, go up to Mark. And usually he'll say,
1: I ain't got no time for you.
0: But he's paid to do that. They're up one to number two on the weekly Top 40 countdown. That means one thing. The number one song in the USA is coming up next.
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0: This is it. Are we ready for the number one hit in the USA this weekend? Okay, well, other seven-year-olds were playing outside when this lovely lady was playing Vegas Showrooms. She did imitations of Cher, Edith Bunker, brother Randy did Sonny, and Archie Bunker. She grew up as a tomboy. She is the youngest of her family of pop musicians. At 16, she started her solo career. That was just 4 years ago. She's 20, and she is hot. She loves her music. She's got number one right now, Janet Jackson, When I Think of You.

0: Janet Jackson, When I Think of You. Interestingly enough, 15 years to the week after her brother went to number four with Got to Be There. Of course, we're talking about Michael Jackson. Her very first number one song on the pop charts on the weekly top 40 countdown. And the highest she got before this was four on the countdown. All the voice coaches and everything in the world can't get you to number one unless you've got it. And Janet Jackson has it this weekend. That is it, the 40 most incredible songs in the USA, according to Radio and Records magazine. It's the weekly top 40, produced by Paul Josephs, written by Danny Lemos, Monty Adam. Thank you to Lon Whalen and his research help this weekend. Also, our engineer, Paul Libeskind, Reggie Collins. Thank you to production assistants Sharon Steiner, Tracy Hodes, Shari Barrett, Linda Sanchez, the hands of Debbie Payson of Hollywood, Julie Dees and all these fantastic voices, and the weekly top 40s put out by United Stations Programming Network. This is Rick Dees. God bless you. Have a fantastic weekend, and get ready for some more big hits.
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3: Michael Jackson was injured this evening at the Shrine Auditorium while filming a commercial. 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
5: That's all this wee stuff. They just want the rabbit.
0: And all that rabbit wanted was Jessica.
6: I'm not bad. I'm just drawn that way.
0: The film, of course, Who Framed Roger Rabbit, starring Bob Hoskins. Charles Fleischer was the voice of Roger. Kathleen Turner gave life to Jessica, even though she was uncredited in the film. While Roger was bouncing off the walls in Toontown and exploding onto the big screen, on the radio in 1988, John

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0: This is MG Kelly here with you. Got a coin for you. Yeah, just drop it in that jukebox right there. You'll be a hero. 1982 for Foreigner on the Amazing 80s.

0: Genesis, and tonight times three. Is Zeb G. Kelly with you? In 1983, Xavier Roberts unleashed a doll on the world that was called the Holy Grail of the Christmas shopping season. Roberts took his inspiration from Appalachian folk artists. Adding to their appeal was the statement that the dolls were not made, but born. At the Cabbage Patch Hospital, shoppers were standing in line to adopt them.
1: People queue up several hours before a store opens when they get a new shipment of Cabbage Patch Kids, and on some stores have even, unfortunately, have been riots.
0: Oh, man, unbelievable. Excuse me, hey, mister, that's my doll. While the Cabbage Patch Kids were causing shopping riots in 83, the fix gave us one thing leads to another.

0: That's Hall and Oates. Always kind of sounded like the name of a racehorse to me. I don't know. Coming up, Huey Lewis in the news, Madonna, and an interview with Bono of U2 right here on The Amazing 80s.
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0: 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Huey Lewis in the news. 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
1: Turning the Amazing 80s spotlight on a band that had their biggest hit in the 80s, and they're still going strong today. The four guys in this band met while they were students at Mount Temple High School in Dublin, Ireland. When they first hit the music scene, some people just didn't understand their sound. Lead singer Bono tries to explain.
2: This is who we are. You know, you two were just four people. We're into playing rock and roll. It is rock and roll. It's a new form of rock and roll. I don't know exactly what sort of rock and roll it is. But look, you know, it's exciting. It's aggressive. Listen to it. Don't think it's, you know, something out of your reach.
1: 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Here's With or Without You from U2. See?

0: 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Hopefully you too will continue to hang with me. More great hits on the way from the amazing 80s right here with MG Kelly.
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0: Chrissy Hynde and the Pretenders on The Amazing 80s. And now let's go to the movies and get weird. Science made a major breakthrough in 1985, at least at the movies. Can you name the flick?
1: You know, it's not a bad idea.
2: What?
1: Making a girl. Actually making a girl. Just like Frankenstein. Computer.
0: But was Anthony Michael Hall serious?
3: You're serious.
1: Yes.
0: And the results of their experiment? Whoa!
4: What would you little maniacs like to do first?
0: While their science project continued to bring out the best in the boys, Oingo Boingo sang the title track.

0: That's Tears for Fears on the Amazing 80s and a little Sewing Time. On the way here with MG Kelly, Eddie Grant gets electric, Roy gets it.
1: Oh.
0: Stop it. And we tear down a wall. I'm MG Kelly.
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0: All right, let's take a little walk with a one-hit wonder who took this up the chart in 1983. Here's Eddie Grant, Electric Avenue on the Amazing 80s. Watch your step, please. All right, get up now.

0: Elvis Presley's all-time favorite singer right there, Roy Orbison, with his final hit in 1989. You got it.
1: The Amazing 80s.
0: 1989 was the year the East German government did what many thought was impossible. It opened its borders to the West and allowed thousands of citizens to pass freely through the Berlin Wall for the first time since its creation in 1961.
2: Berlin's famous Freedom Bell rang out over the newly opened border.
3: I climbed over the wall and walked through the Brandenburg Gate. I jumped over the wall. It's a great feeling.
4: I have been dreaming of this for years.
0: America watched and our president commented.
5: I was moved, as you all were, by the pictures of Berliners from east and west standing atop the wall with chisels and hammers, celebrating the opening of the most vivid symbol of the Iron Curtain.
0: While the wall was falling in Berlin, Boy Meets Girl was on the radio with Waiting for a Star to Fall.

0: Robert Palmer and his 86 Smash, simply irresistible. More hot hits on the way, including a chat with Gloria Estefan of the Miami Sound Machine on the Amazing 80s, right here with
1: MG Kelly.
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0: All right, pucker up. Prince is here with his 86 hit called Kiss. Woo. Prince and the Revolution on the Amazing 80s.

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0: Michael Cimbello in 1983 with Maniac, part of the Flashdance soundtrack right there. I'm MG Kelly.
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2: 1986.
0: In 1986, the Miami Sound Machine was named the top singles act of the year by Billboard magazine. Due to their lead singer's immense popularity, the group officially changed its name to Gloria Estefan and the Miami Sound Machine. When they released this song called Bad Boy, some thought it was a bit of a departure from their Latin sound, adding more of a rhythm and blues edge to their music. Gloria defended the style and basically said, we've been doing this all along.
3: See, our drummer, his experience musically has always been very heavy R&B. He loves R&B, he loves funk, and he's incorporated this even into the Latin and to the our other beats. So when we heard this song and we did the arrangement, you know, like this, for us it's very natural.
0: And now

0: Gloria Estefan and her song called Bad Boy. That's right. I have just enough time to be bad one more time, so hang on here. It's MG Kelly with you on the Amazing 80s.
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